0: Música W.
1: Dirty to clean my act up. 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

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He is I, and I am him. 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
1: One day I will be forever right there and next to you. And it's hard, they just seem so dark. Stars, nothing without you, your touch, your skin. Where do I begin? 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This emptiness, this hole that I'm inside, these tears, they tell their own story. 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